playground now. 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
2: They say the holy water's watered down, and this town's lost its faith. Our colors will fade.

And I touched your face, narcotic mindfulness, Mary Jane. And I called your name like an addicted to cocaine, calls all the stuff you'd rather blame. And I touched

0: Hier ist Antenne Pirmasens.
1: When your legs don't work like they used to before, and I can't sweep you off of your feet,